0: Cool then, I think it's cool. 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Everyone's happy.
1: That's right.
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0: Good afternoon, young fellow. What's wrong? You seem down.
1: 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I just had to get out.
0: Well, you've certainly come to the right place. You know what they say? A hat in your life takes you to paradise.

0: 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Rest in peace to Sean Bell. Military man.
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This is, of course, Randy Westwood. It's 10 minutes past the hour with our favorite display of all the great songs of today, yesterday, and the future. I remember when I was a boy, my daddy said it was devil music, and I'm quite inclined to agree with him. But after 25 years of rocking all over the world, we're going to play you a little ditty from Wallace Hall.

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1: 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Sometimes you have to be a man and apologize to your woman, you understand? The amount of thing we put out you rock the